0: 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Klokken er 5:29.
1: Solo.
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Radio Solo. Klokken er 6:01. Here we go. My name is Benson Boone. Before I turn your heart into a ghost town. Radio Solo. Solo. God sang. You fill me up to your empty.

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We fight so beautifully, so I just gotta have it. With you, I'm gonna die young, but without you, nothing's fine. And I know that I should run, but I put my money on red. With you, I'm gonna die young.

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mind in sight, fundamental movement. So when it's black, this insomniac, take an original tack, keep the beast in my nature under ceaseless attack. I get no sleep, I can't get no sleep.

that I can't fix, 'cause I can do it in the mix. And if your man gives you trouble just to move out on the double, and you don't let it trouble your brain, 'cause away goes trouble down the drain.